0: 6-5 clear for a potential additional 1021 for the mention. Good. I'm just looking to see if we have priors. It's 541-591-2069.
1: Copy, I'll look. And also the gentleman, Sean, the SEAN, that'll be him for sure, because I saw priors there with the updated address. With his name and phone number, that's the global.
0: Copy, I just found the same info online.
1: Copy.
2: 64, confirm it's the same subject in the call, that's 1026.
1: 64, that's affirmed, that'll be him.
2: Copy, can you confirm, and then also do a CCH for previous phoning conviction?
1: Over. I don't have any priors in our system with that. I can Google it if you want.
0: Copy. If you could just do a quick check.
1: Copy.

0: 2865. That looks like that'll be a good phone number for him from Pryor's. 30's mom's in here, and she gave me a heads up on a website that confirmed it.
1: Copy. I've attempted it several times. No answer.
0: Copy that. I'll put it in the call notes for you.

0: 23. County is requesting a back of, or an agency assist back for a sergeant that's en route from Klamath Falls to Jaguar Lane and Wren Drive for a possible female that's responsible for an assault from yesterday.
1: Copy.
0: Make sure you're not.
1: Mayfair.

0: 3615.
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0: We're 1294 and no further checks needed. Did you copy that? That's a firm on Frank.
2: If you can print it, 31 will grab it from you.
0: Copy that. And it's showing the convictions in line with what your PC is. The lawful use weapon.
2: Copy, if you can pop the door in about 15.

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0: 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I'm not sure if you can monitor that or not, but I'll be monitoring main and also that.
1: Copy. I'll look. I'm not familiar. You said TAC 11?
0: Unknown on your end. Did we have to switch banks to get to it?
1: Copy.

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1: Copy that, just the advisors, code 6 with the city. 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And if that doesn't work, just call in. We can create your call.

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0: Change of plans, we're going to switch to SWAT. Unable to locate that previous channel. And if you have not, you can close this.
1: Sorry, I copied the switch into SWAT and I cut you off. I heard the code 6.
0: If you haven't already, clear the code 6.
1: Got it.

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1: 2019.
0: Do you have somebody who's going to bring an extra 40 up here?
1: I'm going to
0: Got it.

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1: Dispatch from 4170, clear for info.
0: What?
1: 70, the victim had walked over to our position, and I'm not sure if he mentioned this to the city PD officer, but he stated that the responsible had stated he was intending to do 1056A by LE.
0: Copy that, 1056A by LE.

0: 36-10.
1: I had notes for Lawson's sister. I made contact. She didn't have any additional info. Hasn't talked to him since 23.

0: 3103 from 11. This is a nice American barbecue. They're enjoying themselves. No problem here. Available.
1: I copy American barbecue. Thank you for your service.

0: Dodge County information. A call transfer to state, northbound 255-97, gray smaller SUV, passing unsafely.
1: You're on main.
0: Just confirming that code 6 has been lifted.

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0: That person's on PC as well.
3: .2880, you can reassign 31's call to me. I'll be on the rest of my.

right? But you're coming on duty and attachment at 80 call. Got it.

dispatch coming in, it's information to call. Relay the state, milepost 44, 140 West. Female caller advising her son was trying to kill her. Vehicle apparently pulled over on the side of the road. Male was heard in the background.

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0: We're still getting further. 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Still getting further.

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1: 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I just hadn't switched my car back yet.

0: 1100 units, 1101. You're responding to the area of North Airport Road and Elk Drive for an outdoor smoke report. RP advised you can smell smoke, but no smoke seen and no flame seen. Timeout 1755.
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2: You're responding to Klamath Open Door 2074 South 6th Street for a 69-year-old male with general weakness. 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

3144, 3174, you're responding to Pacifica Senior Living, 2130 North El Dorado Boulevard, room 107, for a 68-year-old male fall victim, possible head injury, 10 out 1809.

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3: Last of Alexander, first of Vanessa, 119 of 77. Can you check to see if we have a 1021 for her?
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0: Just confirming here at 10.
1: Over.
0: Copy. I have a phone number for daughter if you want from priors at that address, but nothing for them. Mom.
1: Copy. Can you send it to my screen?
0: It's good as of April this year.

0: 36, David Lance, Alexander, suspended violation, he's clear.
1: I have him detained right now.
2: Copy. I need to speak with him. I'll be around your location.
1: Copy. It's to the dead end of Wired, all the way up at the top of the dirt road towards the sports park side.
2: Copy. Thanks.

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1: 2868, copy that. Can you handle the harassment?
0: Abram.
1: And I'll run him into the call as well. He wasn't super cooperative. So whether or not he'll still be there, I don't know.
0: Copy. The 3 Iran and the juvenile 36 Iran, could they all be trespassing on this property, please?
1: Copy.

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1: Are you with her?
0: A firm.
1: Do you need an additional unit, or are you going to transport?
0: Need start an additional.
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of you. I got one additional name and date of birth. Good. Last of Selman, Sam Edward Lincoln, Lincoln Mary Adam Nora, first of Shiloh, middle May, 11-11-94.

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0: 6.4. Yeah, I think you're right. It's just a different middle as well for your lady. It's just off by 2 years. It's the exact same day and month. 24, copy. Portland 17, you can disregard assisting PMP. That was my bad. It's not the same lady.
1: A copy. I'll be out at 4136.

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2: You can put that civil back in holding. 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And I copy the hang up. I'll try the 21 on that one.
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0: 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You're responding to 16300 Skeen Road for a 63-year-old male complaining of chest pain, high blood pressure, breathing okay, conscious and alert at time of fall.
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1: Got it.

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0: 58, clear, no report. Can you call on that 10-3? It's for 80, but he's tied up.
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3173, 3113. 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
0: Third party. Employee called in advising transient male near the dumpster area. I'd like to have him trespass. Last seen wearing a brown shirt. It may possibly be inside the dumpster.
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1: 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Well, actually, that is him. Wrong months in his DOB, and he is clear.

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Out at 6800 South 6, number 21.

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0: 2058, located at Brittany and the Grass, 496, 1025 Swiss Prison, assaulting an officer. Break. She does have an Oregon file number not valid. Is it clear?
1: Copy. She's code 4, clear, no report.

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0: 358-9292, left apart.
1: Copy. Jenna Marie Hart is valid. Showing clear. And the system, for whatever reason, didn't give me a return on the plate. I'm going to try that 11-2020.
0: That should be okay. I think it's going to be clear.

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0: 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Firecom 2471 is available, thank you.
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6624. I'll be clear from there and out at 338 Old Fort Road. 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

0: 2019. Can you check that outside assist that gentleman was requesting in 2018?
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0: Good.
1: 41421 Solomon Drive. Can you show me on scene?
0: Copy. Do you want me just to change the address to that one or just show you out there?
1: 4169, you can just...

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1: 19, good.
0: 19, close out. No report. And information's been passed on to 2018.

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0: Can you take a look at the driver and all the warrants that are popping for him? I don't think that they're going to be extraditable, but just make sure I'm not missing something.
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0: 3626. Looks like he just has the one out of Arizona extraditable within 100 miles of the issuing county.
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3619, confirming, are you traffic on Highway 66?

0: 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Can you contact the RP and see if you can get a more accurate description of where the phone was last pinged?
1: Abram.
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0: 136, both units clear, no report. 36, copy. Can you handle that, 1033?
1: Copy.
0: Be advised, updates are unknown if the transient needs medical attention or not, are being confronted with juveniles and they yelled obscenities and walked off, now walking around the trail harassing other patrons. One of the juveniles stated that the transient beat up its father, no weapons were seen.
1: I copy. Can we get medical to stage at 6 and Wired, and then we'll tell them when it's clear?
0: I copy. 2117.

26, if we're still online with RP, can you just keep them on and update if they take off and what direction they go?

மூணு மணி

0: Copy those updates. And 23, sounds like they're going towards Chicken, so one of us got down Hopeville and the other one down Madison, probably.
1: Be advised, I believe we let the caller off 12-4.
0: Copy.
1: 3626, do you want me to still have medical stage?
0: Negative. If the victim walked off, we'll attempt to locate these juveniles, then attempt to locate him and see if he needs anything.
1: Copy, I'll have 7911 cancel medical at 2121.

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I'm going to go westbound if you want to work west from Madison. 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Coming.

0: 23. Is there traffic for 30?
1: Stanford just advising, told to the area.
0: 36, 23, I copy, told to the area. 21, 25.

71-3112, you're going to be responding to 3617 La Mirada Way, 39-year-old male, to a possible overdose on fentanyl, timeout 2126.

70 on. This is our RP, and they're apparently going to be east of here.

0: Were they on pedal bikes or e-bikes?
1: I think pedal bikes. She was saying that they sat around for a minute because they kind of threatened them, but then took off.
2: Confirming the suspects are possibly on pedal bikes.
1: I believe so. And we're going to be eastbound on the OC&E from Madison.
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3173-3111, you're going to be staging in the area of 4657 Peck Drive. It's a 51-year-old male advising he has pain in his rectum. Law enforcement's been advised, it's responder safety at this address, timeout 2130.

23 from 26. Do you know what county has in this area right now? Sounds like an OD. Oh, okay. I talked to the people at Chicken. They did not see the kids come through.

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4: 75, we're 1015. 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
4: 75, if they want to come up Delta to Johnson, we can walk them over to them.
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0: 3174, 3144, you're going to be responding to 1621 Johnson Ave at the request of law enforcement. Law enforcement's advising best access is going to be Delta to Johnson. They'll walk the patient out to you guys. Timeout, 2135.
1: You can show me clear and OD.
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1: Copy. Can you assist on that pack drive outside assist? We'll make sure that you're still needed.
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2: You still need law enforcement to respond.
0: That's a negative. We are in transport.
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1: If you like, I'll put you on the welfare check.
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0: 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I'll be out with the vehicle behind Ross.
1: Six Theta, copy. Did you have a plate?
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1: I don't believe it's Alaska Waters. I think it's O'Day. We have a Shannon LeRae O'Day 32 of 80 out of Master. That's her. She's 1026.
0: Copy. I'll try to re-contact and see if that's Shannon O'Day.

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1: 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Can you send it to my screen? I'm going to type.
0: 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I'll send that to your screen.
1: Copy. Appreciate it.
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0: 17, go ahead.
2: Can you start O'Hare's, please?
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1: 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Thank you for doing that.
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0: 6 140 West, or correction, 140 East, Silver Dodge, 614, Paul Sam Sam.
1: Thirty-six twenty-one. You're responding to milepost 5 Clover Creek Road on an outdoor smoke report. Timeout 2234.

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0: 58. It looks like they possibly hit some sort of sprinkler system.
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0: Hey, from me.
1: I don't believe they struck it, unless this is new. That sprinkler's been leaking for the past 3 weeks, right around this time every night, just off by 11.
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1: 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RP advised she small smoke, did not see any flames on the southwest side. The RP is no longer in the area unless she has been notified.
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1: 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Well, call and confirm. 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

0: 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You're responding to 42846 Walnut Street, cross streets of Jefferson Avenue and Hutchison Avenue, on an 84-year-old female bleeding from her hand after surgery. Timeout 2251.
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0: Henry at Stearns Elementary, 3641 Grass, RP advice. You heard someone screaming, heard only, possibly in the courtyard. Advice, there are flashlights on the roof, and they're still yelling. 69, can you start that way until customs?
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0: 2471, you're responding to 42846 Walnut Street on an 84-year-old female bleeding from her hand after surgery. She's conscious, alert, and breathing okay, not on blood thinners.
1: 71 copies, thank you.

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Can you show me out at 1621 Johnson? Affirmative.

0: Okay, clear. And we'll go with the details on the welfare check.
1: 68 is Austin 6. RP advisors, a small male. Correction, there is a male who parked the location, has the door open. He's laying on the sidewalk. Unknown subject description. It's a gray vehicle with blue LED lights. RP didn't stop.
0: Copy. You could assign that to me.
1: Copy.

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0: I've got a camp at the Spencer Creek Campground. Vehicle involved is 322 Henry Mary Edwards. They've got a campfire going. They've been advised that they're going to put it out. I'll check the area a little bit more.
1: Copy.

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1: I'll be 5 fly mount cut off with a dark colored sedan. Wait one for plate. My 127 will be 466 Tom Mary Lincoln.
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0: Oregon 460, David North, David.
1: And I just want to confirm that was 460.
0: Affirm.
1: Copy.

0: 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Fire call 3604.
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2: Go ahead. 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Shows on a restraining order as the respondent, protected being a Roseanne Batista and a Gail McCord. He's 1031A though.
0: Copy, he advised he's just stretching out his back. You could close it out, no report.
2: Report.

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0: 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Round Lake Road at 66 with the white Kia Optima. William Charles, 17428.
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1: 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It came through a 10-digit line, though.
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1: Said he was already out with it. He advised he was stretching his back on the sidewalk.
0: Copy that. Close it out and report.
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0: 5145 Homedale Road, number 29. Melissa Lampert advised that her daughter snuck out and is with her boyfriend leaving. Daughter's Gabrielle Chavez. We're still trying to get further.
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0: 2860. DRP advised that her daughter is outside the apartment complex with her boyfriend. And it's also on Homedale. RP was highly upset over the incident and ongoing issues with the juvenile and her boyfriend. RP began yelling, but was advised law enforcement would meet her at the location. And currently her daughter and the boyfriend are separated. If you want a second, just let me know.
1: Copy. I'll check in advice.
0: Copy.

3173, 3113, you're responding to King Arthur Court Apartments, number 9, on an 89-year-old female with chest pains and difficulty breathing, timeout 0025.

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You're responding to crash at the Foothills Boulevard and Crater Lake Parkway on a vehicle crash detection. 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

0: 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We do have a single vehicle into a concrete barrier. I need one engine and one ambulance and law enforcement.
1: 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They do have a single vehicle into a concrete barrier.
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1: 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I'll get it here in just a second.
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0: 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So that 1028 is going to be 633 Henry John Lincoln.
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1: Should we get a non-preference tow for this vehicle? And all four tires are up. Albert's got moderate damage to the right front. And it looks like the tire's not going to roll.

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0: 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I only asked because we just got another hang up from that same number, still following the location.
1: Copy. I believe it was inside on the floorboard.
0: Copy that, then. I'm assuming it's probably the job point of the tow truck thing.

0: 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I'm going to say, do you need a medicinal?
1: Negative, I'm code 4.
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0: Area Buds Auto Repair, 3032 Hilliard. RP advised there's a male in front of the location. Say the mention doesn't look well. Has a cart and a whole bunch of stuff. Possibly passed out. RP's no longer on scene.
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3112, 3103, you're responding to 5609 Castle Way, cross streets of Alva Avenue and Madison Street on a carbon monoxide alarm that keeps going off. Timeout 257.

3174, you're transporting to Skylake Medical Center, ICU room 307 for early transport.

0: 3171-3111. You're responding to 1236 Kane Street, cross streets of Dead End, and shafted away on a 78-year-old adult female who's having chest pains. Timeout 306.
1: Was break. Or be advised, when they pulled up to the location, they saw multiple subjects fighting with one male on the ground. Then the RP and his friend heard the shots followed by screaming. RP and his friend left immediately, couldn't provide any associated vehicle details.
2: Copy. 6-8, you can attach me.
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2: I'll start that with you.
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0: 858. I'm on the phone with RP right now. He's saying that there's two vehicles leaving the location, a sedan and an SUV with a roof rack.
1: Copy.
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On a 02 Jeep Grand Cherokee, expiration in January 26 to an Amanda Cartwright out of Eugene. All check prayers.

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1: Copy, full sail, direction of travel.
2: Headed towards Main Street.
1: Headed towards Main.
2: Headed up towards Pine.
1: Towards Pine.

0: location.
1: I'm main in fourth right now. I lost visual.
0: Was it going east?
1: Headed up towards Pine Street.
0: 19 tow to agency assist.
2: 3619.
0: I'm going to be code 3 to the area of High and Pine for a helping city with a football.
2: What's that location only?
0: High Street and Pine Street. Do you think he kept going towards High?
1: Possibly. I lost vision around the corner.
0: They lost visual. I'll be reducing code 2.
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2: Last of Vaughn, first of Mark, 712-07. Correction, first name would be Marquis. Mary, Adam, Robert, King, Ida.
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1: Good.
0: Did you have anything at that trailhead?
1: Not at this time. I came back down when they said they were running, but I can run back up there.
0: Copy.
2: Your first subject, Bird Dorf, no deal with the file number 1031A. Your second subject, Nettles, is showing valid 1031A. And your last subject, Vaughn, is showing valid, also shows 1031A.
3: Hey, copy. Thank you.

0: 168, what was the description again?
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0: Copy.
1: His head was up, so I didn't get a good look at his face.

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I just saw somebody walk in second and just to the east of Pine in an alleyway. I think it's 10. Maybe.

0: 58 from 19. I'll be on the east side of the Crater Hotel, walking that way.
1: Copy. I can't really see over a lot of bushes. Probably going to the north.
0: Copy. County unit from 2819. If you want to hold there, it appears he is probably going toward your vehicle.
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0: 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After that, I'm not sure where he went. 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
1: back to the yard of 204 North 3rd. 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
2: 80, the one running his name, possibly Aaron Segura.
1: All check. Eagle 19, 10-21, my selling, good chance.

2880. We have priors with Aaron Segura, however, he was an RP only, not ran. The disturbance and the subsequent follow-up, 4207 Laverne. I'll see if I can locate a file number.

0: 58 till 19. Or correction, 19 from 58.
1: Go ahead.
0: Not seen any trash cans knocked over here, but we do have an open gate to the backyard for the house that you're at.
1: Do you think he already made it out to the front of Hunt?
0: Possibly, but I believe you drove by right after I heard the noise, so he could still be in the backyard.
1: Copy, I'll hold right here.
0: Copy, I got 69 and OSP over here.

0: by there. We have a broken gate leading towards the east, back towards Main Street.
1: Copy.
2: 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I'm trying to cut them off.
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0: 20, 50 for that case. Good. I'm back in the alley, east of the crater again. Copy. It looks like there's another fence and some vegetation. He could have doubled back on the next property over also.
1: Okay, so we have like an open gate on the main street side that's kind of leading to where 58 is right now. So me and 80 will search.
0: Copy.

0: 19 from 6-8, what's your 20?
1: I'm to the east. Are you by Settle's car?
0: I'm right by your car right now.
1: Yeah, because that's Settle's car. I see your light. I'm just to the east. That was my flashlight.
0: Copy.
1: 68, if you want to hold there, Settle and deputies are pushing east, or correction, north.
0: Copy.
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1: 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Just info, we have two pending calls of harassment, 1021 on our property.
0: 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We're going to clear here in a minute.
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1: 4169, sorry, my portable is absolutely terrible. You can please show me clear in OD. Thanks.
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1: Copy.
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1: 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Dispo, no report.
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1: 58, affirm. It was 957, John Paul King.
0: Copy, it just came up to the trailhead.
1: Copy, 80 and 19, just copy.
0: Okay, sir. 58, it turned around and it's heading back down the hill.
1: Copy.

0: 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Do you have a direction of travel for 80?
1: Second, it might be. No, it's continuing down Cypress still.
2: 58. They stopped on Cypress and then continued down the hill.

0: Hey, I believe I'm out with him. Cypress and North Rogers.
1: Copy.
0: It's going to be the same juveniles I stopped before.
1: Copy.
2: Can you just ascertain what they were going to be doing up here? We've got double shell casings.
0: Hey, you got it.
3: 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I'll be out with 80.
1: Copy.

0: 658 from 80. I guess the juveniles were looking for headphones. They might have dropped up there during the altercation.
1: All right, copy. We didn't find any of that.
0: Copy, thank you.

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1: 19, copy.

0: lady beating traffic with a wrong way driver right next to the clown library. Good. Lady catching up. Oregon 1028 319 Queen David Sam.
1: Copy.

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3144, 3174. You're responding to the Klamath Falls pilot on a 75-year-old male who's having difficulty breathing. Time out, 506.

3173, 3113, you're responding to Pelican Point, room number 304B, on a 55-year-old male who's having low oxygen timeout, 537.

3113, 3111, 3171, 3103, you're responding to Mountain Valley Gardens on a vehicle that drove into a big pile of dirt. Time out 55, 53.

0: Mark, I'm 3103 on single vehicle, non-blocking, minor to moderate damage. We out investigating. Go ahead and continue me. The ambulance is one engine. We're going to take 3113, 3111, Campbell. This will be Mountain Valley Command. All units can be used for Scott County.
1: 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Single vehicle, non-blocking, minor to moderate damage, and continue 71 and 13.

0: 3116. 16, there's an MBA at Mountain Valley Gardens on Washburn. Fire medical are on scene. It's a vehicle versus a pile of dirt.
1: 4116, you're coming in really scratchy. You can go again.
2: Comp 3103, do we have law enforcement en route to this?
3: 3103, we're still trying to make call outs.
0: Pile of dirt. We have fire and medical on scene.
3: Over. They will be headed that way. I just don't have an ETA for you.
2: I copy. Thank you.
1: If we need immediate response, can you see if OSP has somebody local?
0: Copy. Do you know if there's somebody else I can call up, just in case? Correction 16, do you know if there's somebody else I can call up?

0: LSP 3619 on me. Go ahead. Do you need a response to the MBA? If so, do you have a code response?
1: A firm, stand by for the code response.
2: 3103, just confirming code 1 for law enforcement is going to be okay. I think OSP is going to have somebody head that way.
3: Affirm, code 1. We're going to be transporting the single patient out of the vehicle that was involved, but the business owner and the vehicle will remain. Might need a follow-up up at the ER.
2: Copy that. I think OSP is going to have a trooper head that way in the meantime. Our deputy is about 45 minutes out.
3: I copy, thank you.
1: Code 1619 is going to be a code 1 response for fire and medical.
0: Main,
1: just info, fire is going to be, medical is going to be transporting.
0: Copy.

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0: I'm clear from the scene. Can you place a call on a holding and 3631 will be en route to Sky Lake shortly for follow-up?
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0: 43, I'll be clear from here. Gas can was collected, fence has been cut. I'll be contacting school district.
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0: 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Is that accident on Lakeport still pending for 1021?
1: Abram.
0: Copy. You got that, thanks.
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0: 70 occurred. Well, now over 30 ago. 2908, Homedale. Murphy states her husband chased a transient out of the neighbor's backyard at 2910 Homedale, and then saw another male carrying a tote northbound towards 6, wearing all black.
1: 70, copy.

71-71-3112, you're responding to 2507 Nile, cross of Dead End and 6th Street, 51-year-old male, chest pain, radiating down his arm on the left side and difficulty breathing, 10-07-18.

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1: 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There's been no fever, chills, or heart failure, no chest pain.
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3133, 3113, respond to 230 Martin, Crossway of Holly and Oak for approximately 64-year-old male fall victim who had his head and is bleeding heavily. Time now 7:57.

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0: 42, it's at the Merrill City Building, 301 West 2nd Street. There's a female that was originally refusing to leave, WFA with a plaid shirt, possibly mental health related. She was inside yelling, and she's now outside. They want her moved along.
1: Copy.

0: 31764. 31. All notified. 18 as well. I'm pretty sure he's tracking it.
1: Okay, I was about to call him.
0: Yeah, I'll give you an answer here in a moment.

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1: 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I've got a dead vehicle in front of the county courthouse. I'll be out of service for a bit.
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0: 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My partner, Renner, she's clear, but she's been trespassed previously.
1: Copy that.
0: Good.
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3113, respond to 1340 South 6th Street. It'll be the New Earth Life Sciences building across the South 5th and Commercial for a water flow fire alarm. 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

28-18 from 31. 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Is there a key here for this room? My key is on my gear that is still in holding. And I'll be there in about 1. Copy.

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0: 6-5, can you start an ambulance? Just code 1. She's advising, she feels faint from diabetic.

173-3113. Respond to Sherm's 1877 Avalon, code 1 at the request of law enforcement. They're on scene with a 53-year-old female, possible diabetic issue. Time now 8:41.

0: 3174-3144, respond and stage for law enforcement at your discretion, 1618 Crescent Avenue. It's going to be for an elderly male who was eating rat poison yesterday and drinking cleaner, time now 842. The patient will be at the bus stop on Avalon.
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0: Joe 31, 44 available in, and do we need the stage for this?
1: 74, that'll be at your discretion. The eating and drinking of the non-food items was yesterday, but law enforcement will be responding as well.
0: Okay.

0: 471-4811-4800 units, respond to 260 27th Street, cross the South Canal and Main Street, 83-year-old female with a racing heart and high blood pressure, time now 848.
1: Thanks,
0: copy.

0: 473, copy. 473, you're responding to 26027 Street in Malin, cross the South Canal and Main Street, 83-year-old female. Has a high heart rate and a high blood pressure. No chest pain, but she is weak and dizzy. Conscious and alert at time of call, shortness of breath, no nausea or vomiting, history of cardiac issues and blood clots.
1: 473, copy. Thank you.

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0: Paper.
1: 74.
2: Do you have a number for the caregiver that called for this couple, because they were not aware of us being called and have no medical complaints?
3: 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We received a call from Adult Protective Services. I believe the caregiver called them, but we just have the APS info, not the caregiver.
1: Copy. 4170, it's coming back, no record in, clear.
0: 70 copy, I'll be en route to 44 with it.
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2, go with your first. Left of Shaw, first phonetically, David Edward Lincoln Adam, Nora Adam, 12565. Copy, go with you. Left of Jones, first of Margaret, 41363. 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
0: At the Pinnacle, 3434 South 6th Street, report of a female transient that defecated on the property and was refusing to leave. Described as a WFA, short brown hair, gray shirt, khaki pants, no shoes. She's currently at the back side of the store.
1: Copy.

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0: City unit sending trespass at Los Patrios. The two transients hanging out on the property. 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
0: Sixteen on the start call, the RP called back and located the mention. You can disregard, I can close it out.
1: Forty-1-16, was that radio traffic for me?
0: Avram, you can disregard on the start call, she's been located.
1: 16, copy.

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1: 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Can you notify county residents? 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

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He's unable to eat. Time now 932.

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1: 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Were you clear of that suspicious on Summers and Selma?
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0: 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She's not a runaway.
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1: 43.
0: 43, it's at the car wash, 2235 Madison, should be the one behind Dutch Bros. Male subject refusing to leave after being asked. It's going to be an HMA and a white van, license 300, Robert Adam Lincoln.
1: 43, copy. You're out.
0: Copy.
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0: Copy.
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0: 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And I'll be Washburn, OCME. I believe I'm with my responsible.
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0: 65 from 64.
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0: Who's the male you contacted yesterday with the RSO warrant?
1: KU-109, the last, I didn't catch it.
0: Who did you arrest yesterday who had the filled out here for sex offender registration?

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0: 64, just on the read back for him, showing no ODL. He's a respondent on an RO, registered sex offender. There is a 1030 Mary that came up with his name as an AKA. However, the person on the 1030 is a Michael Hopkins with a different DOB.
1: Sorry, copy. 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

0: 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You're responding to the Chemult Amtrak station. It'll be the 12th car currently stopped there. Employees are there to wave you in for an 84-year-old female with a possible stroke. No further detail. It was a third-party report. Time out 1034. 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

0: 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He's 1025. 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

0: 170, clear, no report, break for additional civil. Go ahead. 70, I'll be en route 37217, Agency Lake Loop Road.
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There's 631, traffic.

0: 18 record. 18, go ahead. 17-00-359, last with Castriata. Copy. Aging, she's out and clear.
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1: Copy.
0: 42 and 43, it's going to be a female versus female, yelling heard, nothing seen, possibly children at the location. And prior show a Sarah Barron and Amber McGonigal, they're both quit.
1: 43, copy, break 43 to 42, or you want something else?
2: Negative, I'm just leaving 44 right now.
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0: County unit spinning well check, currently on Wilkes off of Highway 97 in front of the dive rescue building. RP states her daughter, Gabrielle, 15-year-old female, is threatening to kill herself by jumping out of the vehicle. Both parties are yelling and screaming at each other. They'll be in a silver Jeep Renegade.
1: 7-8, you can place my call on holding. I'll be in route.
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You can show me clear. 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

City units, information only, relay to state on the northbound off-ramp of 97 to Oregon Avenue. There's a male that's sleeping or passed out in a white sedan on the shoulder.

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1: 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I'll run her in the call. She's valid and clear.

0: 70. I have the juvenile on the call from prior. She's UTL Oregon and Cliff. I can copy, you have static.
1: 70, I was confirming the DOB, 62111.
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1: Chilliquin? Negative, I'm on Locust Road.
0: Copy, thanks. 33 from 16, I'm headed towards Chilliquin. What do you got? 43, this driving complaint, currently on west side, possibly impaired. RP still behind them. They're headed towards Chilliquin. Copy, I'm coming from Sprague River. Copy. I believe you're probably going to be out of position as well.

0: 64 unit to back vandalism at Black Dog. 64 is going to be a male subject that entered that location and punched the ATM, breaking it. He then threatened to return and, quote, shoot the place up. Described as an IMA, white baseball cap, blue plaid shirt, last seen on foot near 422 Main.
1: From 24.
0: Copy.
2: 31 in Rose Bowl.
0: 31, copy.
3: 1101, 1200 units. You're responding to the area of the given coordinates. RP advised he was on the Pacific Crest Trail and located a 20-foot by 20-foot smoldering circle. No flames seen at time of call. Time out 1130.

0: you to read that. Plates coming back clear in a 2021 Hyundai four-door, not a Toyota minivan. It's registered to somebody out of San Diego. No crash.
1: 43, copy. Thank you.

0: 4143 on your civil call. The RP is wanting another 1021. I copy.
1: Good. Confirming CYDC was notified on this.
2: 1200 units, not yet. I'm still in the process of calling Walker.
1: Copy. That's going to be Forest Service's primary jurisdiction. You could notify CYDC, and 1200 will be monitoring but not responding.

3631 traffic. Three 140 West, black sedan, 047, Paul William Jordan.

0: 1200 units, just information. They were advised, they were already monitoring that area.
1: Go ahead.
2: 8705195, First of Henry, from Emory.
1: Copy. Last Beckwith is showing suspended and clear.
2: Copy that, Sim. Can you show him trespass from this location?
1: Adrian.

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1: Go ahead.
0: We clear, no report. We might get additional calls with him later based on his behavior.
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0: 16, copy. Can you add that to this call, please?
1: Hey, sir.

0: County unit spinning traffic hazard, Riverside and Green Springs. Going to be a gray and white pickup truck that's parked near the entrance to the trailer park.
1: Traffic, Larkin, Chester.
0: Go ahead.
1: X-ray, Bora, correction, X-ray, Boy, Nora, 324, Gold, and Records 1, Oregon, one click.
0: Go ahead.
1: Charles, 414, 962, Brown.
0: Copy. First of Paul is showing suspended EWS violation. Shows 1025. He's a respondent on a protective order. And shows clear.
1: Kevin.

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1: Affirm.

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0: Have we got any more calls on that traffic complaint, Keno?
1: Negative.
0: Copy and close it out, no report. And I copy the Silver Lake Citizen Assist.
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0: Genetic, last name, Nora, Adam, Tom, Sam, Union, Edward, Sam, first of Nicole, 6785.

0: 16 Cheese, valid California, UTL Oregon, in clear.
1: Copy. She's going to be stranded there. She's not requesting a tow at this time, but asking that we come bring her to Klamath. I'll be en route shortly.
0: Copy.
1: Just for note, she does have a year and a half old child with her.
0: Copy.

0: 2831 deck.
1: 31.
0: 31 occurred at Walmart. RP wants contact there, advising a male subject sold him fake jewelry for $400. Associated vehicle is going to be a white sedan, or correction, just white vehicle, unknown plate. The responsible is no longer on scene.
1: 31, copy.
2: 31 from 6-5, I'm on Washburn, if you want me to handle it.
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0: 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There's a hang up call at Walmart. A business hang up. Nothing heard.
1: Copy. You can close that one out. No report. I'll check on it.
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1: Put that in holding.
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0: Ongoing issue, 138-119, Manzanita and Gilchrist. RP's a Kelly Kaler, states her home has been continually stalked by drones since January.
1: Copy.

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This is at the location of our fire from yesterday. We have some active flames that are slowly moving around. Be out investigating.

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1: 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It's getting into light duff and get into some of the lower bushes. 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
0: 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It's last of Wolkie, first of Michael.
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0: 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Suspended and clear.
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0: 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We're going to start Moffett phase.

0: 64. It's going to be a silent panic alarm coming from the Baptist Church, 225 North 11th Street. 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
1: Hey, you know, I'll be in as well.
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0: 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Speak clear, no report.
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0: 6-5 left of Young is showing no ODL. He's 1025. Registered sex offender. Date of last contact would be November of last year. Shows clear.
1: Okay.

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0: 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And shows clear.
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0: transit for 40 degrees. 6-5, go ahead.
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3: Does the vehicle my call match any of the description of the repo call this morning?
0: Standby, I'll check. I know we had four of them.

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0: 2864 Discom. Washburn, the WMA that left the location after being confronted for urinating near the dumpsters. He was at one point walking through traffic, yelling, flipping people off. Described as an older male, no shirt, blue jeans, last seen walking behind the west side building. Unknown intox or weapon. Theft, RP is going to be in the PD lobby.
1: 31, copy.
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0: 165, were you clear of the theft on, at Walmart as well?
1: I'm still on the warrant. What's the theft on Avalon?
0: That was the one involving the fake jewelry.
1: Hey, you said that was a no enforcement for that?
0: 31, I'll show you clear of the other theft.

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That's for the wrong one.

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0: 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I'm going to try and get stopped here. 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

0: 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You're responding to the area between Mount Dielson and Highway 97 for a smoke column seen by an RPE approximately 15 to 20 miles away. Lift C advice.
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0: 672, 12-3 traffic.
1: Two seventy-two,
0: 97 northbound. It's a white Ford, California 37765 Lincoln 2, possibly.
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1: 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We're going to attempt to make it to Klamath. 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
0: I'm in the area. There's nothing showing. You can show me available out.
1: Shifting, Owen. Copy.

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0: That vehicle didn't make it very far. We're out at Man Creek Station here. It's overheated, broke down.
1: 10-4.
2: 3672, traffic. Northbound, it's a black Chevy pickup. He's got a bicycle getting ready to fall off his bike rack, dragging on the ground.
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0: 9672, 1213 to plate. California Custom, Mary Robert, Boy, Ocean, San Charles, Ocean. Bicycle's been resecured and they're back underway.
1: Copy, did you need a readback?
0: Negative, just for notes. I'll clear it with a 21 here in a second.
1: 1409.

3171, 3112, you're staging to respond to 32, correction, 4321 Lombard Drive at the cross of Sycamore and Day for a female patient unable to hear after an assault. Advised she was choked out, 7 weeks pregnant, negative any bleeding. Law enforcement's en route.

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1: 4142.
0: 4142, it's going to be 6651 Reading Street. Parties are separated. RP's advising her daughter, Brianna Reed Wilson, was assaulted by Jason Jackson Jr. Advice, he choked her out and struck her in the head. She's requesting medical, 7 weeks pregnant.
1: Copy. You can close out my call for now and I'll report it and put me on that.
0: Copy. And just info, she's supposed to be armed with a knife.
1: Copy.
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1: The patient's going to be at 4321 Lombard Drive. The Reading address is where the original incident occurred.
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Go ahead. We'll respond to the Lombard address first. That's where the mentioned, or the victim is, and get a story from her.

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1: Good.
0: 41-42, I located the male half, last of Jackson Jr., showing suspended DWS violation. He's on two ROs, but it's not going to be the female party involved. He is 1025 for a weapons offense.
1: Copy.
2: Fire call from 3131, are we clear to go in to scene?
3: 4170, can you send his PO's name in 1021 on my screen if you have it?
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4142, Malhaf is requesting contact at the 6651 Reading Street. His 1021 is also on the call.

0: 14 action route Klamath to a hotel. I'll give you a location once we arrive. I'm times two. One female, one child.
1: Copy. Is beginning going to be zero?
0: 4116, affirm.

0: 4-2.
1: Go ahead.
0: Have you ran the female half into my call yet?
1: 42, negative. I couldn't locate her. Did you have a DL?
0: Copy. I have her by name and address.
1: Go ahead.
0: It'll be last of Reed, Robert, Edward, Edward, David, hyphen, Wilson, first of Brianna, 10-1-94.
1: I copy.
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0: 70.
1: 70, the male half is requesting medical as well for bleeding on the back of his head, possibly caused by the other mentioned. If medical can stage, we'll respond as soon as we finish up here.
0: Copy.

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Your stage is to respond to 6651 Reading Street. Is a request of law enforcement for a male patient with a laceration on the back of head. Timeout 1444.

0: 765 record on 1, name and date of birth.
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0: He left to Norton, Nora Ocean, Robert, Tom Ocean, Nora, first to Jeffrey, spelled John Edward, Frank Frank, Robert Yellow. Date of birth is 7:30 of 71.
1: Copy.
0: You may have an Arizona plate whenever you're ready.
1: Go on your plate.
0: I believe it's Adam, Nora, Adam, 0, Tom, 2. Might be Ocean, though, I'm not sure.
1: I copy.
0: Can you go with the last two of my case number? 41, 42, 64. Copy. 2065,
1: last of Norton is showing valid and clear. Break. 2065, for that play, it's showing clear on a 2004 Ford Expedition and it's registered to him.
0: Copy, I'll just be adding that real quick.
1: Copy.
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Basin 471, you're responding to the intersection of Tienesta Road and County Road 97. Code 3 for an on-scene ambulance request. 72-year-old male fall victim, fell approximately 10 feet. Patient's traveling in a gray Toyota Camry, unknown ETA, timeout 10, correction 1505.

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0: 1530372, first of Levi.
1: I copy. The 4170, last of Vaughn, showing suspended DWS violation and clear.

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0: 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He's showing valid. I'm going to have to run him out of Oregon.
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0: I know it's a long way out, but for information, there's a driving complaint at 180 on 97, so it's southbound. It's a gray semi with a 53-foot box trailer unable to maintain lanes.
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1: Copy. 41-43, can I close out the call that you're on, or did you still need it open?
0: We can close that out. My apologies.
1: 43, copy. Can you handle the accident on injury at the town pump that happened in the parking lot?
0: 43, affirm.
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1: Good.
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1: Good.
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1: Go ahead.
0: I believe the warrant's restricted out of Lane County only. Can you confirm?
1: 2864, affirm I locate that one. He's showing a statewide felony warrant out of the parole board.
0: Copy. 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
3: 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You can close it out under my number. 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
2: Vehicle's been involved in an MVA recently.
1: Affirm, standby. '64 and '65. Per priors, it looks like the last vehicle they were ran in was a 2003 Ford F-250. 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
0: Copy.
1: Affirm, it looks like it was involved in an accident and an injury 6/16 of this year.
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3: 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You can close it out. No report for now.
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1: Good.
0: And close out the civil on green, strange, no report. And we're out of quality and checking here on my Silver Lake call.
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0: 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How's GTO anything driving by?
1: Copy. 2200 units, 2271. You're staging to respond to 1259 West Chalkdude Street for a 16-year-old female, possible intentional overdose. Law enforcement's being dispatched. Timeout 1552.
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0: What info?
1: 2143, it's going to be at 1259 West Chalkdude Street. RP is advising her 16-year-old friend, first of Chloe, and then last, took a handful of aspirin approximately 15 ago.
0: I'll be in route to hang up at Klamath Open North.

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1: Unit 2, doubled, 4142, just confirming you're clear.
0: Affirm, clear, arrest. Are you going to sign me the 1066 in Bonanza and stack the follow-up on Manzanita?
1: Copy.
2: 4143 was medical en route. Body in, ending. Stand by for ending.
1: Unit 2 doubled again, 4143. Looks like medical's going to stage. 4116, go with the traffic.
2: Out at the quality in. I'll stand by for ending mileage.
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1: 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There's a pending 10-3. Your RP was at KCSO. 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

1100 units, 1101, 1171. You're responding to 153690 Highway 97 North with a cross of Michael Road for an 84-year-old male, short of breath, pain across the shoulders, nitro taken approximately 5 ago to some relief. Cardiac history, timeout 1606.

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2: 31, copy. I'm familiar with it. Talked to her twice yesterday as well. 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

0: 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I had a Kitchens, Mayfield, Rumsey, Proctor, Moreland, and Tagliari. They're all going to be trying to clean up the area. You can close it out in the airport for now.
1: Copy. RP recontacted on the West Chalkshoot call, advised the patient is now pale. The mother's concerned about response time, so she's transporting in her own vehicle. It'll be a gray silver Kia with the hazards on. She's requesting a phone call. Her number's in the call. 4170, when you're clear, you have a pending 10-3.
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0: 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I was on the phone with Mom. 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

0: 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POV.
1: You pull off to the side, 911, if anything else happens with the child. I'll be southbound, just safeguard.
0: I copy.

3171, 3111. You're responding to 4030 Mac Avenue with the crest of Summers Lane for a 34-year-old male with blood in urine, diarrhea for the past 3 days. Time out 1624.

0: 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I might have copied you with my previous tone. Did you copy that you can disregard?
1: 2273, copy. Thank you.

0: 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Can you show me clear? No report.
1: Tell him.
0: 4169, I also copy the UUMV. You can assign it to me, I'll be en route. Car to car, 4143 from 4160.
1: Good.
0: Anything need to be done with the accident, South 6th Street, that you got impending?
1: I've got to make phone calls to the RP. I checked with UTL. Videos do not record.
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1: 1215 Animal, looks like Highway 140 East and Vale Road. So road struck Fawn, still on the roadway, needs to be dispatched.
0: Copy, I'm en route. Code 1 ETA 20.
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0: Reference my welfare check. I believe that mention was stopped today by 2018. Can you attempt to find the vehicle she was in?
1: Good. 64 from 18. What's the name of the person?
0: Sierra Barrett.
1: That firm. That stopped her home.

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1: Copy, if you could put it in the call, thank you.
0: Okay.

0: 64. It looks like it's 312 from Brez.
1: Copy. Do we have a 1021 for?
0: From, you want it over there?
1: Go ahead.
0: 541-778-2327. Good as of June.
1: Copy.